0: you know, finally move out and find the property that they wanted to kind of start building their life on. And that's a, as a songwriter, I think that one's always going to be pretty rewarding.
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Awards coming up in a little over a month, and Ella Langley nominated for 9. Now, granted, that's 8 categories. She's going to do well. Here's Love and Life Again.

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1: Ella Langley shut down her Tulsa show Friday night after a false bomb threat. And even after police found no credible threat, she told fans she'd make that same call 10 billion times over if it meant keeping them safe. She doubled down the next night, saying the music only matters if everyone in the room feels protected. Riley Green is reminding folks he actually runs his own Instagram. He says fans can tell when a post sounds commercial instead of real, so he keeps it hands-on, and he loves using that space to support his own tour openers. And Zach Bryan is getting ready for Friday's release of his new EP, Young Manhood and the Other Donatable Organs. It's 8 tracks, including Lodi Win, Robot Killed the Working Man, and features from the Turnpike Troubadours and Lana Del Rey. He announced the track list while thanking fans for a massive year on the road.
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a kid, he used to get his hair cut by Kenny Chesney's mother. Yes. And now he's opening up for Kenny Chesney. It is a small, small world. Graylin's going to be coming on the show with us soon. Here's Water at a Wedding on Country Nights Live.

0: With Bev Rainey is how you find us on Facebook, Instagram, TikTok, all the socials. You can check out all of your favorite country artists there. 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

His latest album is called Christian Name, and you guessed it, it is all about faith. So, so good. Charles Wesley Godwin. Here he is with Luke Combs in Better That Way. This is Country Nights Live.

My name's Justin. This is the Overnight Ride. Let us speculate. Now, Thomas Rhett out on tour, only has a couple weekends left. He's been posting pictures online of the tour. Some of those pictures have a Florida Georgia Line song attached. TR, FGL. Are they working together on new music? We love to speculate here.

0: Put them on the brochure. That's all I'm going to say. My name's Justin. It's the Overnight Ride. Ever come upon somebody so unbothered, making the best of a bad circumstance, that you respect it and admire it? It happened to me this weekend. So I live in a courtyard. In the courtyard, there's a pool. And this weekend, this past weekend, they called for torrential downpour, high winds because of the hurricane, the outskirts heading here in Nashville. No high winds, pretty good amount of rain. When it's pouring outside, no one uses the pool, right? They're like, I'm going to get wet while I'm in the pool. So whatever. I'm on my couch and I see waves coming out of the pool. The pool is overflowing. I'm like, what is happening down there? I open my blinds. There's a man kayaking in my pool. So I did a little research. So he was doing like rolls and flips and stuff. I thought it was tricks. It wasn't. He was practicing in case his kayak tipped over when he's out in the river and out in the rapids. Life-saving maneuvers. Very impressed. Incredible. The marketing team at my apartment complex should put him on the front of the brochure. Because there's a long-standing battle between me and them about how they use luxury living. It's not luxury living. It's just overpriced living. This guy took an amenity. You know, the amenities. We got a sauna. We got a gym. We got a pool. And took it to the next level. And didn't care about anybody watching him. I respect it. And I'll give him a discount on rent.
1: Be right back.
2: 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Thank you for being part.
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My name is Justin. This is the Overnight Ride. Tonight's Tucker Wetmore's social media comment of the night comes from Taylor, who commented on his recent post of him at a wedding. Taylor said, "Tired of the internet showing me things I can't have." It's like an 8.5 out of 10, Taylor. Creative. It's Tuck and Brunette. Oh, no.

New from Matt Geiger, string by on the overnight ride. My name's Justin. Now, the story on this one is that Lauren Elena's husband, Cam, said you should put Chase Matthew on this song. And it happened. Chase Matthew is on the song with Lauren Elena. But Lauren had Morgan Wallen in mind when she first heard it. It's All My Exes on the overnight ride. Another

The word is simple. It is the word soon. That is what Jordan Davis gave us on social media, a picture of him with a rifle, and it just said soon. Now, does that mean album or hunting trip? I'm going to go with album. Turn this truck around on the overnight ride.

0: Now, I'm not interested in the home, but I'm interested at looking at the home. My name's Justin. It's The Overnight Ride. I guess through the process of elimination, people have realized that Jelly Roll and his former wife, XO, are selling their $7 million Tennessee home. You can kind of tell it's there, some social media videos, etc. So I'm trying to like get in to see the pictures. I gotta log in and give my information. Like I'm trying to buy the house. I can't afford the house. And it's big. It's loud. It is nice. There's 7 bathrooms, which seems to me the right number. Honestly, you can never have too many bathrooms. You're like, maybe I just need 2 in this. Then you wind up having people over and you need more than 2. I'm not going to put my information in, but, you know, I'm sold. 7 bathrooms is good with me.
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My name's Justin. It is the Overnight Ride. You always know where to find me, Justin Off Air, on Instagram, text line, the other way to connect, 615-737-1033. It's Luke Combs. Let me rethink some things.

It is an elite garage fridge. My name's Justin. It's the Overnight Ride. McCoy Moore, debut album a couple months ago called Sunshine State. The cover album, cover of the album. Photo shoot in his grandparents' actual garage. There's a fridge behind him that's probably about 60 years old. You know that thing. Gives us the coldest beer ever. Let's forget we ever met. You know.

What are we putting back in the bottle after this past weekend? My name's Justin. It is the Overnight Ride. It is Malort, the famous, I guess it's a whiskey from Chicago. Had a little taste of it over the weekend. It tastes like somebody took a grapefruit, put it in diesel fuel, and then kicked dirt on top of it. And I put it in my body. It's back in the bottle. Randy Housen on the Overnight Ride.

0: This is the perfect time to drop my wall theory upon everyone listening. My name's Justin. It's the Overnight Ride because SEO Backlinks recently analyzed 18 million Google reviews to find the worst Walmart in America. Number one, the Supercenter on 2nd Street in St. Cloud, Minnesota. 3.29 stars from 4,000 reviews. Second was one in Illinois. Third was one in Texas. Okay, top three. Minnesota, Illinois, Texas. I have a Walmart theory. There are three Walmarts that are near you. If you're in a place where there's multiple Walmarts, everybody has three Walmarts. They have the nice Walmart. Y'all know what I'm talking about. It's like for some reason, insane. That's the one with the sushi in it. There's a sushi bar in that one. You have the small Walmart. That's the quick run Walmart. It's significantly smaller than every Walmart around you. So you have those two Walmart. And the third Walmart you have is the last resort one. Now, why is the last resort one? Because the parking lot was made by a monster, made by a creature. There's no way to get in safely. There's no way to get out safely. The parking's terrible. The carts are everywhere. That's your third Walmart. I believe everybody has three Walmarts around them. The nice Walmart, the small Walmart, and the pits of hell Walmart, which has the horrible parking lot outside.
1: Thanks.
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0: listened to across the highways and byways of America. 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
1: He's a ranch hand in a pinch, man. 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
1: One thing you can bet on, if they don't fix the air conditioning here in the studio, I will be charging my dry cleaning to the company I work for. Blake White, and bet on that on the overnight ride.

Zach John King went on a songwriting retreat with his songwriting buddy. 3 days. They came up with the title Whiskey Sippin'. Grinded the song all the way till midnight. Did the demo. Flipped the title. Now we got this one. Zach John King and Get to Drinkin'.

0: Will this year's Super Bowl have a country artist at it? Maybe. My name's Justin. It's the overnight ride. The rumors are swirling that Miley Cyrus may be the halftime performer at this year's upcoming Super Bowl. Of course, Miley, very close with Dolly Parton. So we may hear some country music during the Super Bowl halftime show. Now, 2030, the Super Bowl is here in Nashville. There's going to be a country artist doing that. Maybe even two. I feel like Luke Combs is gunning for it. That's why he's doing all these big venues. We'll see. So this year, probably not. Super Bowl in 2030, probably yes.
1: The overnight third shifters, those that drive the big rigs, and all of you that just...
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Feeling generous, we'll do multiple Tucker Wetmore social media comments of the night tonight. His latest post from a wedding. Cowgirl Vicky says, "The squeal I squealed when you popped up first on my feed. The squeal I squealed." That will stick with you for a while. Tuck, who told you that on the overnight ride?

0: One word and one ominous pick from Jordan Davis. My name's Justin. It's the Overnight Ride. The picture is Jordan Davis holding a rifle. Looks like he's about to hunt. And the word soon is over it. So does that mean a new album or a hunting trip for Jordan Davis? I am leaning album. New from JD, Mess on the Overnight Ride.
1: I've been letting that dust pile up on a bottle sitting high on that shelf.

0: What is the magic toilet number? My name's Justin. It's the Overnight Ride. Every time I get off a plane, I land and all these news stories start going viral. Maybe they're being fed to me because, you know, my phone listens and knows I'm on a plane. It was a 10-hour flight from Madrid to Dallas. They had to land early because of the 8 toilets on board, only 2 were working. The pilot told air traffic control, "We have only 2 potties operating on board Flight American 37. Like, what is the baseline? I'm going to use potties because he did. Potties number. Like, after 2 go out, you got to consider landing the plane. 8 is a lot of bathrooms. If there's only 2 functional, that's a disaster. That's it. Deploy the slides and get them off that plane.
1: We get you through the night or the early morning, depending on your perspective. The Overnight Ride will be right back.
0: That's it. Deploy the slides and get me off that plane.
1: We get you through the night or the early morning, depending on.
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Megan Maroney celebrating her birthday just a couple days ago, saying the age I'm turning this year sounds way too serious. Hug me, I'm scared. Please. She turned 29 on the 9th. It's Megan Maroney medicine on the overnight ride.

Justin off air on Instagram. Text line's always open for you. 615-737-1033. It's Dan and Shay. Say so.

We get a new album from Riley Green. It's not enough. He now has a song called Alabama versus Tennessee with Hall of Fame quarterback Peyton Manning. And Peyton can kind of hold a note. He's definitely better at throwing the ball. I'll tell you that. It's Riley and Figures You Drunk.

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3: I don't need to hear anything from anybody. There's too much riding on my mind being locked in. Play offense, not defense. If you play hard and you play the game right, nobody really gets on you. 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Just play the game one way. You hit a ball in the gap, run. Boom, coming in hot.
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Joe Nichols, C'est La Vie on the overnight ride. He will be on the show soon. We also got Zach John King coming up, Dustin Lynch, Craig Morgan. I'm forgetting someone. I got to start writing these down. I just do off the top of my head. It's Shaboozy and Cowgirl.

Few days removed from Ella Langley canceling a show in Tulsa because of a security threat. Of course, the internet got mad. There's rumors. You know, if someone doesn't feel safe, the wise decision is wait until it is safe.

Ella Langley's been on tour with Morgan Wallen for 3 years, and before they both settled on I Can't Love You Anymore, they tried to write a song before that, and it didn't work out. Sometimes you gotta try again. Here's Morgan solo. It's Been By Now on the Overnight Ride.

0: So Sunday morning, the Philadelphia Eagles played very early. Justin, it's the overnight ride. They lost terribly, and they did it overseas in London. I had a couple friends over. I said, you know what? I'm going to make mimosas, which turned into a very heated argument. A mimosa is a morning drink, right? Orange juice and champagne. It is easy, all right? It's nice to have. Takes the edge off in the morning. Tastes good with eggs. My one friend came over, and she's like, wow, I just had a really good idea. What if I did vodka and orange juice, and I called it a mimosa? And I said, friend, you are years late. That is called a screwdriver. She goes, no, I just made it up. It's a mimosa. And then a heated argument took off, exchanged. Then the Eagles lost with 1 second left. I was so defeated, I just accepted that. Now I'm calling vodka and orange juice together a mimosa.
1: 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Participate in the show anytime at
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We all had a feeling eventually this would happen. The two Lukes, they would team up. It would become one on a song. Form the Mega Powers. Luke Bryan, Luke Combs, Finders Keepers on the Overnight Ride.

0: I get where Lauren Elaine is coming from here. My name's Justin. It's the overnight ride, especially when I start having kids. And maybe I don't marry a Philadelphia Eagles fan. What is my child going to be a fan of? His dad's teams or his mom's teams? Lauren is going through that with her daughter, Benny, right now.
1: We also talked about just making her a different fan. Georgia. We talked about Georgia because we're both from Georgia, which we both don't care, like, for Georgia. But honestly, like, I pull for the Bulldogs when they're not playing Alabama. It's my home state. So I would be fine if she was a Bulldog fan. Go Dogs.
0: Lauren Elena, Chase Matthew, all my exes on the overnight ride. Another

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It was very hard for us to decide which one we want to play on the overnight ride. And ultimately, we landed on the one that's consistently stuck in our heads. It's Cody Loden, Drinks Can Drink, on the overnight ride.

0: Stick with me here. It's going to sound like a Mad Libs, but it's real. My name's Justin. It's the Overnight Ride. Riley Greene and Hall of Fame quarterback Peyton Manning have a song together.
1: Well, we can joke, give each other hell. I can yell roll tide. All right, say the loser buys a beer.
2: Get your money out.

0: strong Alabama versus Tennessee comes out ahead of the Alabama and Tennessee football game this upcoming weekend. I kind of like it, you know. The teams do have bad blood. It's a rivalry. But you can get together and have some fun with your buddies. I only played a minute. There's a full song online.
1: We're here for you. Second and third shifters, we are here.
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My name's Justin. It's the Overnight Ride. Today, National Train Your Brain Day, which means everybody in my contact list will be receiving my Wordle score, even if you don't want it. It's Trey Penley, Family Man, on the Overnight Ride. Man,

Good morning, good evening, whatever time of day it is for you. Always happy that you are here. My name is Justin. This is the Overnight Ride. The air conditioning has broke here in the studios, in every studio in this building. It is 95 degrees in Nashville. It is so hot in this studio. I found the one fan available. It's got to be 85 years old. It still works. The box fans in here, they break. This thing looks like it was made in 1901. And it's so strong, I have to turn it off when I start talking.

0: controversy at the Costco. My name's Justin. This is the Overnight Ride. I love Costco. Went there this past weekend, had lunch, got my energy drinks, got my stuffed peppers, and I was caught by the Costco cop. I don't know if every Costco has this one, but there's one particular Costco right outside of Nashville that has the Costco cop. And it's not a real police officer. It's just a person. I'm not going to blow their spot up, although I'm a little annoyed. A person who sits in their very small car, and if you do anything that's slightly illegal, not even illegal, like you don't turn the right way, you're going a little too fast, you don't let people cross, you turn the wrong way to get into the gas little pump area, they come over and they hunt you down. There's no sirens. There's no flashing lights. You just see a hand pop out of the car and they flag you down. And they have a vest on. That's not a Costco vest. It's like a high-vis vest. I got caught. I've been going to this Costco a while. I know the person's there. For the first time, I got caught because I made a wrong turn into the gas. I made the wrong little left in there. And they didn't really pull me over. They just drove up beside me and started berating me. I don't think they work for Costco. I think it's a volunteer. I think it's a volunteer Costco cop. It has nothing to do but yell at people when they do wrong traffic things, which is kind of what I do in my car with road rage. But this person, I don't know. And I don't want to go inside the Costco and be like, does the Costco cop actually work for you? Or is that a volunteer? Because this person, almost slipped, could be friends with someone in there. I love this Costco. It's a rock and a hard place.
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few months back, Thomas Rhett appeared at a Russell Dickerson show here in Nashville to, quote, open up for him because he lost a bet. Thomas came out, played one song, and said, now I've officially opened up for Russell Dickerson. They've become good buddies. Now people are asking TR to do Russell dance moves at his shows. And Russell's dance moves can only be done by RD. Thomas didn't do it justice.

0: Ian Munsick, Love is Blind on the Overnight Ride. My name is Justin, if you are a Zach Bryan fan like I am. This Friday, brand new album from him, Young Manhood and Other Donatable Organs. I haven't dove into that, but he released the track listing just a couple hours ago. This Friday, the new album will feature Turnpike Troubadours, who he's written songs about multiple times as heroes, pop artist, and kind of country artist too, Lana Del Rey. New Zach Bryan out this Friday. I don't know what to expect, but I'm excited.
1: We're here for you. Second and third shifters, we are here for
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From one dog lover to another, that's Ella Langley, loving life again. Rhonda Jackson Dean, who has a dog with a top-tier name. Elk. Jackson Dean, Blacktop Blues on the Overnight Ride.

wild story. Parker McCollum in high school. You know the superlatives? Best smile, best couple. Parker McCollum voted most likely to go to jail. And everybody that voted for him has been to jail. Parker has not. He's been on the radio. It's killing me on the overnight ride.

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2: I'm meteorologist Cameron Lindsay with your first alert forecast and tech. Some of your temperatures this morning are starting mostly in the lower to mid 70s, very humid conditions. We're tracking a very hot afternoon ahead with highs topping out mostly in the lower 90s, but humid conditions, real fields will be in the mid to upper 90s, mostly sunny skies. A few isolated storms are possible out to the far western portions of Texoma, but those chances are very low. Better storm chances arrive tomorrow afternoon, isolated storms that could be strong. I'm meteorologist Cameron Lindsay, and this has been your First Alert Forecast.
0: Thanks, Cameron. Trying to tackle a terrific Tuesday. Current 4 stars, conditions clear, 75. Winds out of the southeast at 7, and it will be humid today, but that's okay. I'm going to be by you. 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

0: 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And the guy you grew up with. You were up to work with him. And now he's back.
1: He's back.
0: Big Jim Russell. 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

0: That's Lauren, Elena, and Chase Matthew. Called All My Exes on 99.9 KLUR with Big Jim. We got a lot of things going on across the Texoma area this week and weekend. And we also have a lot of Halloween-centered events that will be taking place a little bit everywhere. We're going to tell you about every single one of them as the week goes by. But, of course, the big thing this weekend is Bacon City, USA. Aaron Watson performing live. And it looks like the rain's going to go away. And even though the temperatures will be a little bit cooler, that's a good thing, right? Yeah, maybe a light jacket Saturday night for the free concert. It's going to be fantastic. I'll be there, and we hope you will be, too. And, of course, we have our typical fare. We have Country Class at 6:45. Happy Birthday is about 7:20. About 7:45, the big difference. And the best music you ever heard in your...
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0: With Megan Maroney. And 6 months later, I have no idea what's happening 6 months from now, but I do know tonight, for all you rockers out there, there's a group called Ashmore, and they're very good. They've opened for the nation's biggest rockers, and they're coming for the free final outdoor concert of the season at Bud Daniel Park tonight at 7 o'clock. You know the drill. 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Take your lawn chair, your blanket, your family, and get out there and have a great time rocking with Ashmore at Bud Daniel Park. Now, what's the weather going to do? I don't even know what's going on 6 months later, so that's kind of a gamble, but maybe no rain at all, or maybe just a sprinkle or two. 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

0: us none of those things. Walking out the dough, that's Lainey Wilson on 99.9 KLUR. Jesus Jones, phone, keys, wallet, and you. I'll never forget about you. I'll even play you some Jones before you walk out the door this morning. How about that? Because that's the kind of guy I am. Hey, we're just minutes away from the country class that will feature Alabama. You'll learn some things, and here's some music.
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8: I'm meteorologist Cameron Lindsay with your first alert forecast. In Texoma, your temperatures this morning are starting mostly in the lower to mid-70s, very humid conditions. We're tracking a very hot afternoon ahead, with highs topping out mostly in the lower 90s, but humid conditions, real fields will be in the mid to upper 90s, mostly sunny skies. A few isolated storms are possible out to the far western portions of Texoma, but those chances are very low. Better storm chances arrive tomorrow afternoon, isolated storms that could be strong. I'm meteorologist Cameron Lindsay, and this has been your First Alert Forecast.

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1: Thank you.
0: The group actually formed 3 years before I graduated high school in 1969 in Fort Payne, Alabama. The band was founded by Randy Owen and his cousin Teddy Gentry. They were soon joined by another cousin, Jeff Cook. The band started performing under the name Young Country and later Wild Country. Touring the bar circuit in the early 1970s, began writing original songs. They changed their name to Alabama in 1977, and following the chart success of two singles, were approached by RCA Records for a recording deal. Alabama's biggest success came in the 1980s when the band had 27 country number one hits, 7 multi-platinum albums, and received numerous major awards. Alabama was inducted into the Musicians Hall of Fame and Museum in 2019 and was awarded the first ever Lifetime Achievement Award. They were also inducted into the Country Music Hall of Fame in 2005. Now, Owen and Gentry grew up on a separate cotton farm in Lookout Mountain. Together, they sang in church before the age of 6. Jeff Cook joined the band in 1969, and the three cousins all shared vocal duties. And another cousin, drummer Jackie Owen, completed the group's first lineup. They shared a $56 a month apartment in Anniston and worked full-time to keep the band afloat with night and weekend gigs. The group sent out demo tapes to record companies but received few responses until executives at GRT Records signed the band to a one record contract, issuing their debut single, I Want to Be With You Tonight, in 1977. And yes, KLUR played that song. As a reporting station, we probably helped their early chart successes, which led to an invitation to appear at the New Faces show in Nashville's annual country radio seminar, along with other new acts like Reba McEntire. Of course, it was Tennessee River on RCA Records that catapulted their career into superstardom, and we still, of course, play many of their timeless hits today. Class dismissed.
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3: I'm meteorologist Cameron Lindsay with your First Alert forecast and tech. Some of your temperatures this morning are starting mostly in the lower to mid 70s, very humid conditions. We're tracking a very hot afternoon ahead with highs topping out mostly in the lower 90s, but humid conditions, real fields will be in the mid to upper 90s, mostly sunny skies. A few isolated storms are possible out to the far western portions of Texoma, but those chances are very low. Better storm chances arrive tomorrow afternoon. Isolated storms that could be strong. I'm meteorologist Cameron Lindsay, and this has been your First Alert forecast.
1: Winds out of the south at about 5, current 4 stars conditions, clear, 75 degrees. Expect sunrise about 7:37. 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

Song pretty much launched the career for Blake Shelton on 99.9 KLUR, a song about a dog called Old Red. My daughter and I were talking last night, and we had a disagreement. 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

0: The latest offering from Parker McCollum on 99.9 KLUR. And what kind of man? We do birthdays about 7:20. And the phone line's open right now for the 7 to 8 conversate. You can tell me who's celebrating a birthday. They might get a Circle M Bakery birthday cake. Also, for you to request a song or maybe just check in and find out how we're each doing in our own respective lives. 691-9999. Got some time.
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0: 7:21 of the Big Country Waters. That time of the morning. That's right. Time to take a look at what the kids going to be slapping down the abs of being. 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
1: Oh, wait a minute.
0: I'm sorry.
1: Every time it's 7:21, I'm on in the morning on KOUR. I flash back 25 years ago.
0: Sorry. Happy birthday time. Yeah, that's what it is. Hey, birthday to you. Happy birthday to you. Happy birthday. We love you.
1: Our list is short and sweet this morning. Happy birthday, Kathy Richardson. Also, Cynthia Caldwell is having a birthday today. Want to say happy birthday to Lori McCann and to Debbie Neely. Also to Kelly Franklin and to Larry Lane. Happy birthday to you.
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4: I'm meteorologist Cameron Lindsay with your First Alert forecast and tech. Some of your temperatures this morning are starting mostly in the lower to mid 70s, very humid conditions. We're tracking a very hot afternoon ahead with highs topping out mostly in the lower 90s, but humid conditions, real fields will be in the mid to upper 90s, mostly sunny skies. A few isolated storms are possible out to the far western portions of Texoma, but those chances are very low. Better storm chances arrive tomorrow afternoon, isolated storms that could be strong. I'm meteorologist Cameron Lindsay, and this has been your First Alert forecast.
2: Current 4 stars, conditions clear and 75. You can catch the sunrise if you go outside right now. It's expected about 7:37. Mostly sunny skies throughout the day today. Slight chance for rain tonight, but a better chance tomorrow and the day after. Then the rain goes away, and the temperatures cool off going into the weekend. Sounds like another day in paradise with 99.9 KLUR.
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1: 99.9 KLUR with Hudson Westbrook, team with Miranda Lambert on one called House Again. I'm blessed enough to live in a home that I feel very comfortable in. I wake up long before the rest of the family, and I do my general workout. I don't go to a gym to work out. I work out at home, and I had a good workout this morning. In fact, I felt so good, I lifted up my shirt to check my abs, and a Cheeto fell out, which makes me glad I don't go to a gym.
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0: the perfect song to take us into this morning's Big Difference on 99.9 KLUR, brought to you by Starbright Cleaners. I'm Big Jim Russell. Jacob Rodriguez. He was born in Hastings, Minnesota, but his family moved to Texas when he was 10 years old. Played quarterback at Ryder High School. He went to University of Virginia. Spent his freshman year as a utility guy. 10 carries, 8 catches, not a starter at anything. Then the head coach stepped down and Rodriguez went into the transfer portal late, after most of the spots in the college football were already gone. Texas Tech said yes. Here's what he did about that in his own words. "It was so late I didn't have a place to stay. There were no scholarship spots, and so luckily my brother went to school there and I slept on the ground next to his bed for a semester and earned that scholarship spot later on. He slept on his brother's floor for a semester, and Texas Tech moved him to linebacker, a position he'd never played." Think about what that actually asks of a person. He had spent an entire life with a ball in his hands reading defenses. Now he was the defense, learning it from nothing against people who had been doing it since they were children. Year one, 29 tackles. Year two, an injury cost him most of the season and he played 5 games. Year three, 127 tackles. Year four, 128 tackles, 11 for loss, 4 interceptions, 7 forced fumbles, and he was a unanimous All-American. Then the awards came in, and they all had his name on them, even the Butkus and Lombardi Award. No player in the history of Texas Tech had ever won any of those. He won 4 of them in the same year. He finished 5th in the Heisman Trophy voting, which was more than any defensive player in the country got. The Miami Dolphins took him 43rd overall. On the Sunday he played the Kansas City Chiefs, he intercepted Patrick Mahomes. He tackled Kenneth Walker behind the line of scrimmage 3 separate times. He is now one of the betting favorites for NFL Defensive Rookie of the Year. As of this week, he sits at plus 400, a hair in front of David Bailey at plus 450, who used to line up next to him at Texas Tech. Now the honest part, because it matters. Miami lost that game 24-10, and the Dolphins are 0-3. Nobody is handing out awards in September, and a rookie on a losing team is a long way from anything. One more thing about him. His wife, Emma, is an aviation officer in the United States Army. She flies Black Hawk helicopters. 4 years ago, he was a former high school quarterback with no scholarship, no apartment, sleeping on the ground beside his brother's bed in Lubbock. What he is doing may not win him any awards, but his will come if he stays healthy. Pray for our local high school hero. He's paid his dues, and your faith in him could make a big difference.
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3: I'm meteorologist Cameron Lindsay with your first alert forecast in Texoma. Your temperatures this morning are starting mostly in the lower to mid-70s, very humid conditions. We're tracking a very hot afternoon ahead, with highs topping out mostly in the lower 90s, but humid conditions, real fields will be in the mid to upper 90s, mostly sunny skies. A few isolated storms are possible out to the far western portions of Texoma, but those chances are very low. Better storm chances arrive tomorrow afternoon, isolated storms that could be strong. I'm meteorologist Cameron Lindsay, and this has been your First Alert Forecast.
1: Thanks, Cameron. Current 4 stars conditions, clear and 75. Winds out of the south at about 5. 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

0: Painted You Pretty. 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

0: Chris Jansen, me and a beer can on 99.9 KLUR. Sometimes it's the simple thing. Sometimes it's a little more difficult. I crushed a lot of cans yesterday. It was so depressing.
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0: Morgan Wallen's Everything I Love, and evidently, they've loved it for 100 years. 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

That guy is so talented and so funny. Does a great job on the voice. That's Riley Green's brand new one called Think As You Drunk I Am. You're with Big Jim, and we are into our 9 into 9 on 99.9 KOUR. We've got a lot of special treats coming up for you. We'll take a short break with the weather here in just a minute. We've got Rodney Atkins on the lineup. Lou Edmondson playing in the background right now. Kenny Rogers is in there, so is Hardy. Lainey Wilson, Mo Bandy, and Zach Kopp on the best radio station there ever was or ever will be, your hometown station.

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1: On a warm summer's evening, on a train bound for nowhere, I met up with a gambler. 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And he began to speak. He said, "Son, I've made a life

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4: I'm meteorologist Cameron Lindsay with your first alert forecast in Texoma. Your temperatures this morning are starting mostly in the lower to mid-70s, very humid conditions. We're tracking a very hot afternoon ahead, with highs topping out mostly in the lower 90s, but humid conditions, real fields will be in the mid to upper 90s, mostly sunny skies. A few isolated storms are possible out to the far western portions of Texoma, but those chances are very low. Better storm chances arrive tomorrow afternoon, isolated storms that could be strong. I'm meteorologist Cameron Lindsay, and this has been your First Alert Forecast.
5: Winds picking up out of the south at 10, current 4 stars conditions, mostly sunny, 78. On 99.9 KLUR.
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0: Remember Cruising Kemp Street? 99.9 KLUR encourages everybody to do something special this Friday evening. You ain't going to the game. 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

0: special treats you probably haven't heard a lot. Tyler Hubbard putting the woe on it. For me, I got to go to work. But your old buddy Bob's coming in next. Steve Bailey after that. Got to have your Daily Bailey. And all great music, all kinds of events going on. 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

99.9 KLUI, that's Riley Green. I'm Bob Ray. Good morning. Happy Tuesday. We're bringing you a KLUR Country Mile of Music, and here in a few minutes, we'll see what holiday we're celebrating today. 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

0: 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It's Thomas Rhett. After all the bars have closed, closing out another KLUR Country Mile of Music. I'm Bob Ray. Hope your Tuesday's going well. We'll take a look at the forecast here in just a couple of minutes. Looks like we've got rain on the way. Right now, it's time to talk about what holiday we're celebrating today. It so happens, today is International Failure Day. So you might as well just give up. Actually, if you never failed, how would you know if you succeeded?
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13: I'm meteorologist Cameron Lindsay with your first alert forecast in Texoma. We're tracking a very hot afternoon ahead with highs topping out mostly in the lower 90s, but humid conditions, wheel fields will be in the mid to upper 90s, mostly sunny skies. A few isolated storms are possible out to the far western portions of Texoma, but those chances are very low. Better storm chances arrive tomorrow afternoon. Isolated storms that could be strong. I'm meteorologist Cameron Lindsay, and this has been your First Alert forecast.
0: Sunny skies, 82 degrees.
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0: 99.9 KLUR, that's Zach John King. I'm Bob Ray. Remember Cruising Kemp back in the day? Well, the Wichita County Wrench Rods are bringing it back this Friday from 6 to 9. No car show, no dash plaques or trophies, just Cruising Kemp this Friday from 6 to 9, reliving good times and memories. 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

0: 99.9 KLUR. That's Jason Aldean. I'm Bob Ray. Coming up next, got another KLUR Country Mile of Music for you. And in about a half an hour, we'll have KLUR's Country Good News for you. Making our way through a working Tuesday with a lot of great music and a whole lot of fun here on 99.9 KLUR.
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I'm Bob Ray. 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

0: 99.9 KLUR, John Party putting the lid on another KLUR Country Mile of Music. I'm Bob Ray. The weather's right around the corner, and like I said before, looks like we're going to get some rain in the next couple of days, and that's always good news. Time for KLUR's Country Good News. This is kind of an amusing story. Riley Green has hooked up with NFL legend Peyton Manning to record a song. It's all about the Alabama-Tennessee game coming up this Saturday. Don't think it'll make it to the top of the charts, and I'm not really sure how well Peyton Manning sings, but it should be a whole lot of fun. That's KLUR's Country Good News.
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18: I'm meteorologist Cameron Lindsay with your first alert forecast in Texoma. We're tracking a very hot afternoon ahead with highs topping out mostly in the lower 90s, but humid conditions, wheel fields will be in the mid to upper 90s, mostly sunny skies. A few isolated storms are possible out to the far western portions of Texoma, but those chances are very low. Better storm chances arrive tomorrow afternoon. Isolated storms that could be strong. I'm meteorologist Cameron Lindsay, and this has been your First Alert Forecast.
0: Mostly sunny, 85 degrees.
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0: 99.9 KLUR, that's Tyler Hubbard. I'm Bob Ray. Big party this weekend in Vernon. In fact, it's Texoma's biggest street dance. Bacon City, USA, this Saturday at the downtown square in Vernon. 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

0: 99.9 KLUR. It's Ella Langley, Loving Life Again. This is Bob Ray. Just about lunchtime on this working Tuesday. Up next, I have another KLUR Country Mile of Music that just rolls right on into KLUR's Country Kitchen. And, of course, we have another Blue Plate special for you. Three songs spread throughout the lunch hour that have something in common. Like I always say, it's all for fun. And it's all for you here on 99.9 KLUR.
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That's Jason Aldean. I'm Bob Ray, bringing you another KLUR Country Mile of Music. 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

0: 99.9 KLUR, that's Riley Green closing out another KLUR Country Mile of Music here on KLUR's Country Kitchen. I'm Bob Ray. Thanks for letting me join you here at lunchtime. 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The 2-2 Run, this Saturday at Sykes Lake, supporting the Wichita Falls Ballet Theater. Oh, and no, you don't have to wear a 2-2.
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15: I'm meteorologist Cameron Lindsay with your first alert forecast in Texoma. We're tracking a very hot afternoon ahead with highs topping out mostly in the lower 90s, but humid conditions, wheel fields will be in the mid to upper 90s, mostly sunny skies. A few isolated storms are possible out to the far western portions of Texoma, but those chances are very low. Better storm chances arrive tomorrow afternoon. Isolated storms that could be strong. I'm meteorologist Cameron Lindsay, and this has been your First Alert Forecast.
0: Partly cloudy, 88 degrees.
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0: Time for the next serving of our Blue Plate special. It's all about rain. Here's Willie Nelson on KLUR's Country Kitchen. Yeah.

0: 99.9 KLUR, that's Tucker Wetmore. I'm Bob Ray. Hope you're having a good lunch hour. Speaking of eating, one of my favorite subjects, it's almost time for the Empty Bowls, supporting the Wichita Falls Area Food Bank. 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

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I'm Bob Ray. Time for the final serving of our Blue Plate special today, and it's all about the rain. 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

0: 99.9 KLUR, it's Keith Whitley. Final serving of our Blue Plate special today, all about the rain, which we hope to be getting over the next couple of days. Fingers crossed, right? Coming up next, as we head into the next hour of music, it's a KLUR Country Mile of Music loaded up and ready to go for you. So take us back to work with you. We've got nothing but great music and good times for you all Tuesday long. 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

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It's Ella Langley and Be Her. I'm Bob Ray, bringing you another KLUR Country Mile of Music. 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

0: 99.9 KLUR. It's Chris Stapleton closing out another KLUR Country Mile of Music on a working Tuesday. I'm Bob Ray. Got the weather around the corner. Fingers crossed we've got rain on the way the next couple of days. Maybe even throw in a little prayer. Well, I'm sitting here thinking, staring off into space and thinking about nothing in particular, but I did realize this. It's later than you think when it's earlier than it really is. Think about it.
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8: I'm meteorologist Cameron Lindsay with your first alert forecast in Texoma. We're tracking a very hot afternoon ahead with highs topping out mostly in the lower 90s, but humid conditions, wheel fields will be in the mid to upper 90s, mostly sunny skies. A few isolated storms are possible out to the far western portions of Texoma, but those chances are very low. Better storm chances arrive tomorrow afternoon, isolated storms that could be strong. I'm meteorologist Cameron Lindsay, and this has been your first alert forecast.
0: Partly cloudy skies, 90 degrees.
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0: 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Worth Your Wild. I'm Bob Ray. 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

0: 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It's Low Cash. I'm Bob Ray. Coming up next, you guessed it, another KLUR Country Mile of Music is ready to go for you. And here in about a half hour, we'll have KLUR's greeting card of the day. Now, people have been asking me if I work for a greeting card company because I'm pushing them so hard. Nope. I just think it's much nicer to send somebody a card than just post on their Facebook wall. Keep it here on 99.9 KLUR.
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99.9 KLUR. That's Warren Zeters. I'm Bob Ray. Here in a few minutes, we'll have KLUR's greeting card of the day. Right now, rolling through a KLUR country mile of music, here's Josh Ross on 99.9 KLUR.

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0: 99.9 KLUR, Zach Top, closing out another KLUR Country Mile of Music. I'm Bob Ray. Happy Tuesday. We've got the weather for you here in just a couple of minutes, and hopefully we're going to have some rain the next couple of days. Right now, it's time for KLUR's Greeting Card of the Day. I believe in greeting cards. I think they're so much better than just posting on somebody's Facebook wall. Today's greeting card of the day, congratulations on getting your new home. Hope your neighbors aren't jerks.
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1: I'm meteorologist Cameron Lindsay with your first alert forecast in Tech Summer. We're tracking a very hot afternoon ahead with highs topping out mostly in the lower 90s, but humid conditions. Wheel fields will be in the mid to upper 90s, mostly sunny skies. A few isolated storms are possible out to the far western portions of Tech Summer, but those chances are very low. Better storm chances arrive tomorrow afternoon. Isolated storms that could be strong. I'm meteorologist Cameron Lindsay, and this has been your First Alert Forecast.
2: Partly cloudy skies, 92 degrees.
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0: 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It's Megan Maroney and Medicine. I'm Bob Ray. Texoma's biggest street dance is this Saturday in Vernon, Bacon City, USA, at the downtown square. 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

0: 99.9 KLUR, Tucker Wetmore, 3-2-1, counting it down. I'm Bob Ray. Steve Bailey's in next with KLUR's Countdown to Quitting Time. We'll kick that off next with another KLUR Country Mile of Music. And don't forget to join Big Jim every weekday morning starting at 6 and start your day off right. Now, before I get out of here, let me leave you with some words of wisdom. Attention dog owners, doing the moonwalk is the only way to look cool while wiping dog poop off your shoe.
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1: What?
0: It's Steve Bailey Afternoons. He keeps the KLUR country turned up and the Daily Bailey rolling every afternoon. It's Pasadena to Wichita Falls with plenty of stops in between. This is Steve Bailey on 99.9 KLUR.

That's the sound of me chewing a cough drop. Sorry. 99.9 KLUR. It's Steve Bailey. They don't mind, and if they don't mind, we don't mind, right? Right. Riley Green, L. Langley, KLUR. I've been doing

0: 99.9 KLUR, Steve Bailey. How many people remember the name Amelia Earhart? Amelia Earhart, navigator, was going to fly around the world. Her plane went down somewhere. She died. We assume she died with the plane crash, wherever it's at. Now, they believe they have found it. This time, they really do. There's been a lot of times in the past where they go, we got it. And they did not. This time, they really, really, really, one more time, really believe they have found the plane that Amelia Earhart was flying when it went down on this island, buried under sand, and they're going to go digging. And if they find it, they plan to bring it back to the museum. But this time, it's not no ordinary, just we think we found it. This time, they're about 99.5% sure they found it. That would be so cool. 99.9 KLUR. 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
13: I'm meteorologist Cameron Lindsay with your first alert forecast in Tech Summer. We're tracking a very hot afternoon ahead with highs topping out mostly in the lower 90s, but humid conditions, wheel fields will be in the mid to upper 90s, mostly sunny skies. A few isolated storms are possible out to the far western portions of Tech Summer, but those chances are very low. Better storm chances arrive tomorrow afternoon, isolated storms that could be strong. I'm meteorologist Cameron Lindsay, and this has been your First Alert Forecast.
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It's Steve Bailey. What are we kissing today? What is this? Oh, no, no, no. Not going to kiss that. 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Aaron Tippin. It's KLUR.

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0: 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How do I do this today? 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

0: 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Anything you need, they got it for you. The kids are going to knock on the door, say, give me the candy. And you better have the candy for them. And they got a big variety. The minute you walk in the door, you're going to see displays where they got a whole aisle dedicated to Halloween and beyond. 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
1: I'm meteorologist Cameron Lindsay with your first alert forecast in Texoma. We're tracking a very hot afternoon ahead with highs topping out mostly in the lower 90s, but humid conditions. Wheel fields will be in the mid to upper 90s, mostly sunny skies. A few isolated storms are possible out to the far western portions of Texoma, but those chances are very low. Better storm chances arrive tomorrow afternoon. Isolated storms that could be strong. I'm meteorologist Cameron Lindsay, and this has been your First Alert Forecast.
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0: 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Same building, home of the Hot Link. And pretty soon, coming up the 17th, all kinds of festivities taking place over there. Celebrating 100 years at Davenport's. I think that's pretty darn cool. And now I want to.
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We got ourselves a tag along Tuesday. Driving 5 underway right now. 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She wants to hear some Lou Bryan. 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

0: When you're a celebrity, what do I know about it? I don't know. I've only been doing this for 51 years almost. Come next March, I'm a celebrity. People say, well, Steve, you're a local celebrity. A girl walked up to me at nightlife the other night and said, yeah, you're a celebrity. But she was pretty drunk. You got to drive at 5. It's KLUR.
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6: I'm meteorologist Cameron Lindsay with your first alert forecast in Texoma. We're tracking a very hot afternoon ahead with highs topping out mostly in the lower 90s, but humid conditions, wheel fields will be in the mid to upper 90s, mostly sunny skies. A few isolated storms are possible out to the far western portions of Texoma, but those chances are very low. Better storm chances arrive tomorrow afternoon, isolated storms that could be strong. I'm meteorologist Cameron Lindsay, and this has been your first alert forecast.
0: 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I don't see no stinking rain. 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
1: What?
0: It's Steve Bailey Afternoons. He keeps the KLUR country turned up and the Daily Bailey rolling every afternoon. It's Pasadena to Wichita Falls with plenty of stops in between. 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

0: 99.9 KLUR, Steve Bailey. On the way to work today, I was listening to Bob Ray talking about a blue plate special. Don't know what he does because I come to work, I'm here in about 10 or 12 minutes from where I live, and I don't know what it is, but I don't have no blue plate special. I used to do a double shot. Remember the double shot? Scotty and I would do that. Two songs back to back, your favorite artist, you see? And they said, yeah, you sure, Steve, you want to do that? I said, yeah, I want to do it. Why, boss? Well, you know, two songs back to back. Some people may not want that. Most of the time they do. Excuse me. Most of the time you do hit a home run with that. Yeah, I don't know. Well, the boss isn't here today. But I'm thinking about it. I'm just thinking about it. That's all. I haven't gotten in trouble in a long time. Maybe it's time. I don't know. 99.9 KLUR. Oh, I'm kidding.
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0: Love me some Lainey Wilson. Love me some Driving 5. Every Monday through Friday we do it. That's my thing right there. It's been our thing for a long time. 99.9 KLUR, Steve Bailey. Yeah, you know, Russell does the birthdays. You know, Bob Ray's got the Blue Clay special. An occasional song back-to-back by the same artist. Called a double shot. I don't know, maybe not. Maybe so. I'm working on it. Like I said, I have not gotten in trouble in a long time. I do love my job, you know. I just came back. What a shame to lose it over two songs. You got KLUR. There's more on the way.
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A little bit past 6 o'clock, 99.9 KLUR. It's Steve Bailey, the final hour of the Bailey Show. Thank you so much for listening to Bailey Daily. I'm not as thick as you drunk I am. It's Riley Green on KLUR.

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0: He grew up just miles from Gilly's nightclub and once drove a limo for Tanya Tucker. Okay, last part was a lie. Steve Bailey driving you crazy. Afternoons on 99.9 KLUR.

99.9 KLUR, Steve Bailey. You think that John Party can't get his boots off quick enough for one reason. He just wants to play footsie. That's it. Sure, that's it. You know that's not it. Come on. It's 99.9 KLUR.

0: K-L-U-R, and Steve Bailey. Back to that John Party. Can't get the boots off quick enough. He gets his boots off quick enough. Goes, honey, I want to play footsie tonight. What did she say to him? Not tonight, John. I got a footache. What? That was pretty funny. Come on. 99.9 K-L-U-R. 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
5: I'm meteorologist Cameron Lindsay with your first alert forecast in Texoma. We're tracking a very hot afternoon ahead with highs topping out mostly in the lower 90s, but humid conditions, wheel fields will be in the mid to upper 90s, mostly sunny skies. A few isolated storms are possible out to the far western portions of Texoma, but those chances are very low. Better storm chances arrive tomorrow afternoon. Isolated storms that could be strong. I'm meteorologist Cameron Lindsay, and this has been your First Alert Forecast.
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You got 99.9 KLUR and Steve Bailey for Marie at 691-9999. Before I get out of here, some Tracy Lawrence, some Stars over Texas. It's KLUR.

0: You got 99.9 KLUR. It's Steve Bailey. I want to take a moment again to apologize for this voice of mine. Someday it's going to get right. I just know it. Maybe I'll ask for a new voice for Christmas. Maybe that's what I'll do. Hey, Santa, what do you want, Steve? How about a new voice? Oh, yeah. Well, you know, it's going to come back when it's ready. I feel like I disappoint when I can't be my total self on the radio. I've always felt that way. And now that I'm about to go, the voice is trying to come back again. Wouldn't you know it? We'll do it again tomorrow at 3 o'clock. Bev Rainey's coming up next. Have a great night. Bye.
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